0: 拨打的电话正在通话中，请稍后再拨。
1: 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Please redial.

0: 大夫，怎么样
1: ？The condition is not good. 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
0: 她严重吗
1: ？Yes, severely bleeding. It seems she has been bleeding for about 3 or 4 days. She must be badly hurt, either emotionally or physically. Why didn't you get a doctor earlier? Otherwise, the baby wouldn't be in such danger.
0: 你说说孩子，孩子还在。
1: Yes, if you find out early and get a doctor, the baby could be saved. But now, I think her body is extremely weak. I think the condition is not very encouraging.
0: 大夫，我拜托你，无论如何也要保住这个孩子。
1: Sir, we can only try our best.
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0: 大夫。
1: Sir, I'm sorry. We were not able to save the baby. I'm so sorry. It was a boy. I think it was because your wife was too weak. She was hurt bad. She lost a lot of blood and had a bad cold. Her illness was not treated appropriately. Her body has been severely damaged today. I think she won't be able to have babies anymore.

0: We're back in Tulsa. I miss you too. It's been too long.
1: Thank you.
0: Oh, we're back. Oh, this other way. Sorry. Hi. Oh my gosh, it's good to see you again. This is so exciting. Honestly, it feels so full circle. It's been 2 years now since I've been on The Singer, and I feel like my whole life has completely changed. Every performance has such a special place in my heart, so it's all been very special to me.
2: Lelia,
3: 她唱歌就像神女一样，像天上来的声音。我有一种很大的感觉，就是在高考前，班主任从隔壁调来一个全校第一名，
4: 恭喜
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3: 然后老师上课跟你们补习的时候，他永远第一个举手，绝了绝了。
6: 哦，他很可爱耶，而且讲好正，所以他也是那种嗓门很大的吗？
7: 机能，类似于 JC J 那种。
6: 哦，
7: 对对。
6: 哦。
7: 那你觉得这一次谁比较适合做这个角色？
6: 你说去跟他比哦？
7: 对。
6: 那就外国人就先，那先叫外国人去，叫小爱去。
8: I've been looking forward to it because I think I want to be able to push myself, and I think that she's an incredible vocalist to go up against, and sharing the stage with her is a huge honor.
1: I was very excited. I was more excited than anyone. Be careful. Because Yaya's back.

谢谢。Hello, everyone. 我是雅雅。I'm so excited to be back. Now, please welcome and joining. Welcome. 谢谢。Now, please join me in welcoming Mr. He and Alan Su.